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3: Democrat put us on our feet. The crazy women, they vote them out. Democrats put us on our feet. The crazy women, they vote them out. But I don't think they make the same mistake. They won't make the same mistake no more. They told him, I'll send your sons home. He did just that. 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They crazy women, they vote them out. 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It won't be long for the Democrats to be back in again. 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

Now this here's a story about the Rock Island Line. Well, the Rock Island Line, she runs down into New Orleans. There's a big toll gate down there, and you know, if you got certain things on board when you go through the toll gate, well, you don't have to pay the man no toll. Well, a train driver, he put

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There were two more drinks that he'd like to try. 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Well, a Rock Island Line, she's a mighty good road. Rock Island Line, it's a road to ride. Rock Island Line, it's a mighty good road. Well, if you ride, you got to ride it like you find it gets you.

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I got a little story I think you should know.

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0: 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Yeah.
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say, is it that time again? It's Thursday, the 16th of July, and it is a Sousson After Six. And this is me, Bob Eagle, with the Thursday drive time on Bognor Radio Respect. 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

staying alive, and they get us off to a great start. This is me, Bob Eagle, here on Bognor Radio Respect with the Thursday drive time. Oh, it's been a good day today. Yeah, simple pleasures for me. The good Mrs. E and I have been to a garden centre where we had coffee and a scone. Well, I had coffee, small, skinny, decaffeinated cappuccino for me and a scone, which we shared. Not because you can't afford it, because calorifically, it all adds up. So we just have half a scone each. My wife just has a glass of water because she doesn't like tea or coffee. So I'm the one with the coffee and half a scone, and it was a delight. I've got a selection of uplifting songs for you. 60s to the teenies, that's six decades and more besides, with an occasional trip back to the good old days. My mission is to keep you entertained, informed and educated so that when you're driving, walking, travelling, working or resting, together we can enjoy all the best.

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You'll see a number of ways you can listen to us. Welcome to you all, wherever you're listening from, and I do mean wherever, near or far, you're welcome. Tomorrow is Tattoo Day, and I applaud all of you who have tattoos. Nice expression of individuality. I personally don't have any at all because I reckon it hurts. Now, you may say to me it doesn't hurt much, and I say to you it hurts even less if you don't have one. That's my philosophy. You see, I'm a certifiable, paid-up member of the Coward Society. But for those of you who do, I take my hat off to you. I'm full of admiration. I'm always intrigued as to why people have tattoos. Your choice, of course, nothing to do with me, and I'm not in any way criticising, not at all. No, I admire you. I've already said that. But why do you do it? Why would you want something permanently etched onto your skin? I had a hairdresser once who had a massive butterfly, kind of went all over her back and down her arms, and I only saw it because she used to wear a kind of a T-shirt thing, so you could see it beyond the bits that were covered. I don't want you to think it was that kind of hairdresser. No. Perfectly proper, yes. I asked her and she said it was when she felt liberated in life. Something happened that made her feel that she was free. And so she had a butterfly put onto her as a tattoo. So for whatever reason, tomorrow you can celebrate your tattoos on Tattoo Day.

And that's Lucy Spraggan and Lucky Stars from 2019. And it's time to play Get It in Three. And this is where I give you three clues to a year since 1960. You have to work out the year. Here we go. Which year is this? Jonathan Ross returns to television after serving a three-month suspension from the BBC following the row over prank telephone calls made to Andrew Sachs. Police launch an investigation after a protester throws green custard at the Business and Enterprise Secretary, Lord Mandelson, in protest at the government's decision to approve the construction of a third runway at Heathrow Airport. And Vincent Nichols is named as the new Archbishop of Westminster and head of the Roman Catholic Church in England and Wales. I want to know, which year was that? I'll give you the answer after this.

And that's the Crystals, and He's a Rebel from 1963. But how did you do with Get It in Three? I gave you three clues to a year since 1960. You had to work out the year. Let me remind you of the three clues. Jonathan Ross returns to television after serving a three-month suspension from the BBC following the row over prank telephone calls made to Andrew Sachs. Police launch an investigation after a protester throws green custard at the Business and Enterprise Secretary, Lord Mandelson, in protest at the government's decision to approve the construction of a third runway at Heathrow Airport. And Vincent Nichols is named as the new Archbishop of Westminster and head of the Roman Catholic Church in England and Wales. I wanted to know, which year was that? I can tell you. It was 2009. 2009 it was. Did you get that? If you didn't, never fear, for we shall have another year next time.

That's Tammy Wynette and Stand By Your Man, which was a number one in 1975. This is me, Bob Eagle, on Bognor Radio Respect, broadcasting for you with the Thursday Drive Time Show. So what kind of day have you had? Has it been a bit rough? Are you on your way home, or are you still in the office sneaking a quick listen to me? I'm very grateful however you're listening and wherever you're listening from. Hope you'll be on your way soon. And if you are on your way, take care. And if you're already home, hey, relax. Tomorrow is World Emoji Day. Do you use emojis? Do you have your own emoji? I do. For a while, it gave me grey hair. Grey? I haven't got grey hair. So I couldn't have that, so I changed it. Now it's got brown hair. Do you text in emojis? I tend not to use them for text. I may occasionally respond when the family say something funny with that, you know, that full laugher emoji. But if you do text in emojis, I'm afraid I might not understand what you're saying. So have you got the faintest idea, incidentally, what I'm talking about? Does anybody even know what an emoji is? Of course you do. It's one of those sort of little pictures that you can stick on the end of a text, showing people laughing. That's an emoji.

And you can get more information about Bognor Radio Respect on the socials, particularly Friends of Bognor Radio Respect on Facebook. And now it's my turn to do a turn. Yes, I once was a solo singer, now I do radio presenting, but I've got lots of recordings from the time when I was singing. If you want to join in with me, you're welcome to do so. This tells us that love is a tender trap. Oh yes.

And that was me with the Tender Trap. I hope you were joining in, wherever you are and whoever was listening. That was my contribution to the proceedings. This is Drive Time on Bognut Radio. Respect. Still to come, we've got more fabulous songs through the decades. And coming up next, we've got Wizard, The Flock and Atomic Kitten, to name but a few. And then we've got the Impossible Quiz, the Showtime song, the calming, or it might be the stirring classic. And as ever, that will all be with my musings of various kinds.

That's Wizard and See My Baby Jive. That was a number one in 1973. Talking about food, Kinsley says, why are pasta drive-thrus not a thing? She says, just imagine being able to drive through for mac and cheese or lasagna or ravioli or carbonara. She says that would be a dream. Meanwhile, Lindsay, speaking of food, says there needs to be a word for when you're starving, but you don't fancy any of the food in your kitchen. I know exactly what you mean. I'm starving. I've got a fridge full of food and I don't fancy any of it. You know what I fancy? I fancy a hamburger.

Look, a little bit of advice. Please don't keep the flock waiting because, as you just heard, they tend to get a little bit upset about it. Yeah, that's from 1969, The Flock, Tired of Waiting. Jack says, do you ever pull out your phone to check the time and you have to do it again because you forgot to look at the clock? Or he says, am I just stupid? Jack, I'm sure you are by no means the only one who's ever had to do that.

And that's Atomic Kitten with See Ya from 2000. That's 26 years ago. This is me, Bob Eagle, with the Drive Time Show, planning to get you home safely. Or if you're already there, I hope you've got the kettle on and you're fully equipped with PJs and slippers. It is never too early for PJs and slippers. And I hope you're settling in for a good evening. It's showtime on Drive Time. Ring up the curtain. We've got a song from a show.

And the lovely Dame Julie Andrews, and I'm Old Fashioned from the musical You Were Never Lovelier. That was Showtime on Drive Time. And now it's time for the Impossible Quiz. Well, there's no way you're going to know the answer to this. The question is, how close can you get? A survey asked 100 people, name something you might find in a church. Name something you might find in a church. I want to know the top answer, and I'll tell you what the 100 said after this.

That's Rio Duran Duran from 1982. So I set you an impossible quiz question. It was a survey asked 100 people, name something you might find in a church. And I asked for the top answer. What did you think? Well, the top answer given by the 100 people was a vicar. A vicar. Other answers were an altar, a pew, people, seats, and a stained glass window. But the top answer was vicar. So extremely well done if you got that. Very well done if you got any of the other answers. Well done for having a go.

And this is the station for the local area of Bognor, but extends worldwide. Anyone can listen on the old internet. Isn't that marvellous? And we have a special ethos for those with mental health issues. It's time for our classic. Will it be stirring and uplifting? Will it be calming and relaxing? This time it's an extract from To a Wild Rose by McDowell.

to A Wild Rose, part of the Woodland Sketches by McDowell, played by the Philadelphia Orchestra. And that was our relaxing classic for today. I can tell you that on Saturday, it will be Caviar Day. To celebrate with something rather expensive, though, I have to tell you, caviar is very expensive. As I understand it, it's a rich source of protein, but there are cheaper alternatives. I tried it once. Tasted just like fish.

And from the Great American Songbook, that's Sir Rod Stewart and For All We Know. And sadly, that brings us to the end of our time together for this evening. I do hope you've enjoyed the show. Thanks for joining us. It's been a pleasure to have your company. Do please stay tuned for Doug coming up at 7 right after me with Adventures in Rock. And after him at 10 o'clock, DJ Beats and The Rap Show. I'll be back at 6 on the dot next Tuesday with another Drive Time show. And if you're able to do so, I would be delighted if you could join me. So until we meet again, this is me, Bob Eagle, saying take very good care of yourselves. Be kind to one another. Stay safe. Stay positive. All the very best to you and yours. And enjoy the rest of your evening.

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2: Good evening, everyone. Excuse me, I've got a bit of a frog in my throat. Anyway, welcome to Adventures in Rock this Thursday night here on Bognor Radio Respect. I've got some great rock for you tonight. Got some new stuff, some old stuff, some covers, all sorts of things really. So get yourself together and get ready to shake out Thursday and get it all out of your system and let the dandruff fly. Okay, boys and girls, let's kick off with a little bit of British Lion. This is Legend.

Well, there you go. That woke everybody up, didn't it? That was Embers Fall and The World Is Burning. And before that, British Lion and Legend. Right, let's have a couple of covers, shall we? This is Godsmack.

There you go, Inactive Messiah. That was their version of Michael Jackson's Beat It. And before that was Godsmack's version of Joe Walsh's Rocky Mountain Way. Rather good, I think. Okie dokie, time for some Foo Fighters.

There you go, Them Crooked Vultures. And that was New Fang. And before that was the Foo Fighters and Let It Die. Okie dokie, how about a bit of Ozzy Osbourne? This is It's a Raid.

There you go. That was the Scorpions, of course, and Lady Starlight. And before that was Ozzy Osbourne, It's a Raid. Okay, how about a couple of well-known tunes by somebody else? Yes, this is Axis.

Yes, indeed, Pennywise and Kids in America. And before that was Axis and Nana, Hey Hey, Kiss Him Goodbye. A little bit different, weren't they? Yes, indeed. Okie dokie, this is a band from Brighton. I think they're rather good. Go out and buy their album. This is Black State Highway.

There you go. That was Thunder Mother and Purple Sky. And before that was Black State Highway. Ain't Got No. Rather good that, don't you think? Okay, time for a little bit of good old Auntie Alice.

How about that? Blind Guardian and their version of Mr. Sandman. And before that was Alice Cooper and Your Own Worst Enemy. Right, I've got a few longer tracks coming up now. So lay back and enjoy these. We're going to kick off with Nightwish. This is Dark Chest of Wonders.

Oh, that's good. That's Stratovarius and Infinity. And before that was Nightwish and Dark Chest of Wonders. Good stuff, was it not? Right, let's have some of this. This is Victor and Mr. X.

There you go, a track from one of my all-time favourite bands, and sadly none of the members are still with us. It's a real shame. That was Atomic Rooster and Death Walks Behind You. And before all that, we had Victor and Mr. X, of course, featuring Alex Lifeson from Rush. Okie dokie, here's a bit of Sweet Savage. This is Straight Through the Heart.

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1: 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And you'll notice some of them have a blue spot with an eye on them. And if you click on those, you can get hours and hours and hours of previously transmitted shows so that you can have the music you need when you need it, for as long as you need it, wherever you happen to be, it's there for you to access. Yes, indeed. And also, what you could do while you're on our webpages, you could have a look at our Instagram pages and you will find... pictures of our DJs and some information about them so that you've got an idea of who you're actually listening to, which is a rather nice thing, don't you think? We rather like to know who's actually listening to us, so it's a two-way thing if you want it. Yes, indeed. Now, we are also looking for people who are interested in presenting a show for folk music, jazz, classical, reggae. We need to fill these gaps. We've got gaps during the day. However you can, pre-record a show, of course. And if you are interested and you can give us an hour a week, every week without fail, and you'd like to have a crack, send us an email to pj@bognorradiorespect.org. Our man PJ will have a chat with you, hopefully get you set up at home so that you can either broadcast live or you could pre-record a show for us. We would greatly appreciate hearing from you, as we would like to fill up our schedule with a lot more proper shows featuring local people doing what they love the best, playing music, because music is a great way to help everybody's mental health, and that is a fact. Okie cokie, before all that, we had Machine Gun Kelly and Bloody Valentine. And before that was Sweet Savage and Straight Through the Heart. And now we're going to have a jolly long tune. Yes, indeed. A bit of our classic Iron Maiden. This is Empire of the Clouds.

You know, that was Fire from the Gods, and Right Now, and before that was, of course, Iron Maiden, Empire of the Clouds. What an amazing tune. I hope you agree with me. Okie dokie, this, however, is a Trey U and Save Us.

Ah, oh, there we go. Sabaton and 40-1. And before that, Atreyu and Save Us. Right, you may have noticed it has just turned 9 o'clock, which means some of the songs could be a little... Some of the lyrics could be... Some of the subject matter could be... I'm not going to say they're going to be... Just that they could be... This is treachery.

There you go, two from the new wave of British heavy metal way back in the early 80s. That was Mendy's Prey and On the Borderline, and before that was Treachery and Metal Messiah. We rather like that. Okay, from Aussie, this is Rose Tattoo.

0: It's a bird.
1: It's a plane. No, it's...
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0: Oh, yeah, it is.
3: Yes, indeed it is. And that was Ted Nugent and Bite the Hand. And before that was Rose Tattoo, One of the Boys. Okie dokie, let's get a bit of... let's get heavier, shall we? This is Venom and Warhead.

0: Well, you've got to admit, they're a happy crew, aren't they? That's Untombed and Children of the Underworld. And before that was Venom and Warhead. Right, I think it's time for a little bit of pirate metal.
1: Good idea, Dougie.
0: This is Red Rum, an Elixir of Death.

Oh, yes, indeed. The Privateer and Descend to Hades. And before that was Red Rum and Elixir of Death. Good old-fashioned fun in a piratey style. Okie-cokie, this is Americade, and let it go.

There you go, Haxon and Breaking Down the Walls. And before that, Americade and Let It Go. Rather good. Right, we are getting quite close to the end of the show now. So let's get going. This is Randy and...

0: Well, now you know, there you are. Motorhead, God was never on your side, and that is your lot for this evening. But don't forget to join me next week for another 3 hours of great rock. Until then,
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